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2: Hi, I'm Daniel Peck, and from Cleveland, this is Live at the Bop Stop. One of the rising stars of jazz, New Delhi native Anya Sengupta heads off to Juilliard, but not before a Northeast Ohio farewell performance. Among many other accolades, the two-time Downbeat Student Award winner finished 2025 as the vocalist chair for the Oberlin College Sonny Rollins Jazz Ensemble. Featuring Anya on vocals, Wilson Woods on piano, Ahmed McLemore on bass, and Paul Samuels on drums, and from June 8th, 2025, it's the Anya Sengupta Quartet. Live at the Bop Stop.

Thank you. How are you guys doing? Are you guys doing okay? Okay. Thank you all for being here. I was kind of nervous about this show because it's I just graduated college, so it's my first show out of college. And so thank you. And so I was like, oh man, I hope enough people come and I hope they like it. But thank you all for being such a wonderful, wonderful audience. I couldn't have asked for anyone better. Thank you for being here. We're going to continue with a song I was introduced to by a wonderful singer. Well, she didn't introduce me to it. I listened to her recording of it. Her name was Dakota Staton, and she kind of made this song. Yes, yes, give it up for Miss Dakota. Yes, indeed. And actually, one of our teachers in Wilson's, piano teacher Dan Wall, played with her a lot. Give it up for Dan Wall. But I kept listening to her recording of this song, and I was like, oh, you know what? I kind of want to try playing it. So we're going to try. Be nice. I'm not Dakota's. But this is called The Late Late Show. I hope you enjoy. It doesn't feel that late because it's 8:15 and it's light out. But it's The Late Late Show.

Paul Samuels. Thank you. We're going to pick it up for you a little bit. We're going to try to pick it up for you a little bit. I first listened to Sonny Rollins' recording of this, and then I fell in love with it, and so we played it in this group that I was in my last year at Oberlin called the Sonny Rollins Jazz Ensemble that Wilson and Ahmed were also both in the year before me. Oh, Wilson was two. Yeah, we're all Sonny Group alums, but... but yeah, we've been playing this song, the current iteration of it, for a while, and so I wanted to try to scale it down for this group, and yeah, I hope you enjoy. This is called Dearly Beloved.

That was Wee Dot by J.J. Johnson. This next song is was written by a prolific pianist and composer and arranger named Mary Lou Williams. Yes, and famously recorded by Dizzy Gillespie and his group. This is called In the Land of Oubladi, with lyrics, incredible lyrics, that I will try not to mess up, by Milt Orent.

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We have one more song for you. Thank you all so much for being here. This last song is... Actually, you've been hearing from Wilson Woods on piano. Ahmed McLemore on the bass. And Paul Samuels on the drums. Thank you. I also want to thank Darren, who's been doing an

0: Thank you. Wilson Woods. Ahmed McLemore. Paul Samuels. Thank you for being here. My name is Anya Sangupta. Thank you.
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3: Welcome to Nightlights. I'm David Brent Johnson. By 1966, the Monterey Jazz Festival had become an established jazz institution, but the winds of the decade's changes were already starting to blow from the festival's stage. From trumpeter Don Ellis's odd time signatures and Charles Lloyd's psychedelic-tinged jazz to the appearance of blues and rock bands such as Paul Butterfield and the Jefferson Airplane, the array of Monterey performers was becoming more eclectic and more electric. But there was still state-of-the-art mainstream jazz as well from artists such as Randy Weston and Joe Henderson. We'll hear many of these artists on Jazz from Monterey 1966, coming up next on Nightlights.

0: saxophonist Charles Lloyd and Forest Flower Sunrise from Charles Lloyd at Monterey. 1966 marked the ninth year of the Monterey Jazz Festival, and Downbeat writer Pete Welding described a Dizzy Gillespie for President balloon bobbing in front of the stage on the festival's final day and wrote, "The balloon's free journey seemed to symbolize the winds of change that blew so joyously through the music on stage." But Welding expressed disappointment with the festival in general, saying it had become invested with an air of smug complacency and near sanctimoniousness, and that while the quality of the music was high, featuring a range of performers from arranger and Miles Davis collaborator Gil Evans making a rare live appearance to singer Carmen McRae and Brazilian guitarist Bola Sete, that far too often Monterey seemed to be playing it safe. Jazz writer Ed Podesta had much the same reaction, saying it was the first time that the festival failed to produce a single truly memorable performance for future identification. Ironically, though, both writers seized upon many moments that bristled with musical vitality, singling out bandleader Don Ellis's 21-piece orchestra and Satay's set in particular. We'll hear Satay now, right after the Cannonball Adderley Quintet doing the Styx, jazz from Monterey on Nightlights.
1: Here's a tune. A new tune written by Cannonball Adderley once again. I don't know why I must like this guy's tunes or something. Maybe you like this one too. It's called The Styx.

Guitarist Bola Sete and Soul Samba from Bola Sete at the Monterey Jazz Festival, and the Cannonball Adderley Quintet before that doing the Sticks from Jazz at Monterey 1958 to 1980. Both performances recorded at the 1966 Monterey Jazz Festival. The 1965 Monterey Jazz Festival had featured a breakout performance by saxophonist John Handy and his forward-looking quintet. And 1966 saw a similar high-profile moment for saxophonist Charles Lloyd and his quartet as they burst into full jazz psychedelic flower. Lloyd's group had already been a smash hit at the Newport and Antibes festivals when they hit the stage at Monterey. Downbeat writer Pete Welding praised them for their concern with the possibilities and pleasures of the exploration of sound that signaled the healthiest, most productive kind of experimentation. And their music was deliciously warm and lovely, full of strength of sinew and the play of light and shade. But they could also do wonders with a standard as well, the Charles Lloyd Quartet and East of the Sun, jazz from Monterey on Nightlights.

0: Tenor saxophonist Charles Lloyd and East of the Sun with Keith Jarrett on piano, Cecil McBee on bass, and Jack DeJohnette on drums from Charles Lloyd at Monterey. I'll have more music from the 1966 Monterey Jazz Festival in just a few moments. 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I'm David Brent Johnson, and you're listening to Jazz from Monterey 1966.
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0: The 1966 Monterey Jazz Festival was beginning to herald the changes of the decade, with appearances by the Jefferson Airplane and the Paul Butterfield Blues Band that paved the way for singer Janis Joplin's festival debut the following year. One of the most noted forward-looking performers at the festival was trumpeter Don Ellis, who led a 21-piece orchestra through a set of mostly original music written in unusual time signatures. When Downbeat ran its wrap-up article about the festival, a smiling Ellis made the cover with the headline, "Don Ellis Upsets Monterey Festival." But by all accounts, the audience went wild over Ellis's unusual music. Ellis and his cadre of arrangers are successfully adapting the resources of the large group to the imperatives of avant-garde music, Downbeat critic Pete Welding wrote. Reviewing the Monterey performance, Leonard Feather wrote, "What is astonishing about all this is that the results never taste of gimmickry. Whether Ellis's source is an Indian raga, passacaglia, a fugue of a blues, it all comes out sounding like the product of a wide-open mind, in which jazz always remains a latent element." We'll hear Don Ellis now introducing a performance from Monterey 1966 on Nightlights.
4: Just a couple words about what you're going to hear before we get started. The first number we have is one that's based in what we call the traditional 19. 19 beats to the bar. Let me give you the subdivision here. It's 3-3-2-2-2-1-2-2-2. Of course, that's just the area code. That's the name of the piece. Thank you.

Trumpeter Don Ellis's big band at the Monterey Jazz Festival in 1966, performing Ellis's composition 33-222-1222 from the CD Don Ellis Live at Monterey. Over the years, more recordings from the 1966 Monterey Festival have surfaced, and one can only hope that performances by the Gil Evans Orchestra and singer Carmen McRae will become widely available. One tantalizing dynamic track was released several years ago, featuring hard bop saxophonist Joe Henderson leading a quartet with Bobby Hutcherson on vibes, Don Moore on bass, and Elvin Jones on drums. Here they are doing Henderson's composition Isotope on Nightlights.

0: Thank you. Thank you very kindly.
1: Tenor saxophonist Joe Henderson performing his composition Isotope from the CD Live at the Monterey Jazz Festival, Highlights, Volume 1. I'll close out this 1966 Monterey edition of Nightlights with music from pianist Randy Weston's sextet. Weston called this one of the best bands he ever had, featuring sidemen such as baritone saxophonist Cecil Payne and conga drummer Big Black. Downbeat writer Pete Welding praised Weston's sextet for hewing to a middle ground between small group freedom and orchestral mass and discipline. Here they are performing Weston's tribute to composer and arranger Billy Strayhorn, who would pass away the following year. Weston would perform this song at Strayhorn's funeral as well. Randy Weston and Blues for Strayhorn on Nightlights.

0: Cecil Payne. 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
1: I close with pianist Randy Weston's sextet performing Blues for Strayhorn with Ray Copeland on trumpet, Booker Irvin on tenor sax, Cecil Payne on baritone sax, Bill Wood on bass, Lenny McBrown on drums, and Big Black on percussion from the album Monterey 66. Thanks for tuning in this edition of Nightlights. 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I'm David Brent Johnson, wishing you good listening for the week ahead.

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Come on, that lightning. 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

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Thank you for listening to KCCU. 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The exhibit explores the road's evolution from the Dust Bowl era to its modern revival. 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

0: is performed by singer Ryan Jima and rapper Sheeran David, who teamed up with music producer trio Kitschkrieg. And it's gone viral, reaching millions beyond Germany, despite the language barrier. In fact, the language barrier has generated multiple memes, the best known of which is Doobie Scoot Canoe. But there's also this ringtone version. Even memes of memes, with German producer Marty Fischer producing a country version.
1: Doobie Scoot Canoe. Doobie Scoot Canoe.
0: But the song's true sentiment gets slightly lost in mistranslation, so here's a quick explainer.
2: Ich werde mir nie gerecht, denn ich bin zu mir nie gerecht. Ob sie böse Shirin.
0: The strong hook of the catchy refrain cuts to Sheeran David's rap verses, which sound like a self-doubting inner voice. She sings, I never do myself justice because I'm never fair to myself.
2: Bleib einfach dumm.
1: Du bist gut genug.
0: But Ryan Jima's falsetto pierces through the insecure rap again and again. His response is always, you are good enough. It's an anthem for an algorithm-driven world that seems to hold us all to impossible standards, be it looks-maxing or perfect parenting. And it's a consummate earworm in English and in German. I'm at the piano, see if you can hear the difference when I sing both. But maybe the earworm is intentional. Because it's nothing if not inspiring to hear your own kid belting it out. So now you've heard enough of You're Good Enough, maybe you believe it too. For NPR News, I'm Esme Nicholson in Berlin.
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5: You've heard people say, as happy as a kid in a toy store. That's not a good description. What kids in a toy store are is frustrated. Many, many years ago, I took Jake to a toy store. He had been pointing out to me that all my games were old. He'd ask, "What shall we do next, Meemaw?" And I'd reel off the possibilities. Tiddlywinks? Nah, too easy. Chess? Too hard. Dominoes? Too boring. Poker? I don't want to lose all my pennies. Sorry, Stay Alive, Hi-Ho, Cheerio, Batman, Mickey Mouse. We always play those. We could do the 100-piece Iron Man jigsaw puzzle. Not again. What about the 15 classic board games? Okay, he reluctantly conceded, but you need some new games. I didn't want to buy anything new so close to his 7th birthday. But one day I picked him up at school to take him to his music lesson, and when he complained about being too tired, I impulsively told him we'd stop by a store and get a new game. Can I get a new toy too? No. It's almost your birthday, so we'll just get a game today. He homed into the toys like he had a built-in toy detector. You can look, I told him, but we're just getting a game. Even as we watched, the shelves were being stocked to the ceiling with dazzling, mind-boggling choices for Christmas, even though it was just September. Jake hardly picked up one before he was tempted to another and another. Can I have this one, please, please? He'd plead. We finally agreed to check out the games, but there were dozens, most of which would fall apart or bore him in 30 minutes. He hauled one down. That's for children under 5, I told him. He chose another. That's for 12 and older, I say. It dawns on me. I'm looking for something educational. He's mesmerized by the exciting boxes. He turns down all my suggestions. I veto his choices. His frustration spilled over. You always say it's for little kids or it's for big kids, he yelled at me angrily. You never say it's for my size. Tears well up

0: Shaboozy talking about his new album, The Outlaw, Sherry Lee, and Other Western Tales. Thank you so much.
1: 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You are awesome.
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0: This is Weekend Edition from NPR News. I'm Aisha Roscoe. Yeehaw!
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The Modern Jazz Quartet from a collection called Atlantic Jazz Best of the 50s, that is the 1950s, and here the John Lewis composition dedicated to the late guitarist Django Reinhardt, simply called Django, the Modern Jazz Quartet. Well, hi there, I'm Scott Hanley, delighted to share Sounds of Jazz with you here on the weekend, turning next to Antonio Adolfo, the influential pianist and composer and bandleader from Brazil, paying tribute to the legendary Antonio Carlos Jobim. This release came out last year. It's called Jobim Forever. And here, the first track on the CD, The Girl from Ipanema. Antonio Adolfo on Weekend Jazz.

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1: That is Terrence Blanchard at the trumpet with Dr. John from the release The Musical Mojo of Dr. John, celebrating Mac and his music and the tune Rain. John Bazzilli before that on guitar did Never Will I Marry. Now it's tenor saxophonist Flip Phillips from the release Swing Is the Thing, Howard Alden on guitar, and I Hadn't Anyone Till You. Here's Flip Phillips.

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Monty Alexander at the piano from his recent release D-Day, there with River of Peace. Up next, George Shearing and the Montgomery Brothers, that's Buddy, Wes, and Monk, here with No Hard Feelings.

It was such a fine spring day down Louisiana way, with fragrance divine, oh baby, and such magnificence.

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Azalea, you at ease on the knees of the moss-covered trees whose tops met to make on high ceiling.

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That's Louis Armstrong and Azalea featuring Duke Ellington at the piano. I'm Scott Hanley. These are Sounds of Jazz on our weekend with Ahmad Jamal at the piano, a tune he did not write but really kind of owned, Poinciana, from the release Emerald City Nights, live at the Penthouse, a club in Seattle from the 1960s. Here's Ahmad Jamal.

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Dominique Eade on the vocal of I'll Take Romance from her recording When the Wind Was Cool with saxophonist Benny Golson on tenor sax. Well, hi there, I'm Scott Hanley, delighted to share Sounds of Jazz with you here on the weekend. Turning now to the 1950s, back when Norman Granz was doing some amazing things for the Verve record label, including getting legendary performers with up-and-coming young stars. Here's Lester Young on tenor sax with Oscar Peterson at the piano, along with his trio featuring Barney Kessel on guitar and Ray Brown on bass, doing I Can't Get Started. Lester Young and Oscar Peterson on Weekend Jazz.

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Trombonist and shell player Steve Touré from his release Sonhos from last year, here with These Foolish Things. Steve Touré, a fixture on Saturday Night Live for many, many years in the house band for that show. Before that, also on trombone, we heard Steve Davis doing Farewell Brother with Steve Wilson on the alto sax and Jimmy Green on tenor sax. Steve Davis. I'm Scott Hanley here with Jazz on Your Weekend. Jerry Mulligan joins us now from the release Nightlights. Here's the tune he wrote. It's called The Lonely Night. Jerry Mulligan, though not on baritone sax, he's on piano with Art Farmer at the trumpet.

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Cannonball Adderley at the Alto Sax from the album Cannonball Adderley and the Poll Winners, and Yours Is My Heart Alone. Wes Montgomery guitar, Victor Feldman piano. More recent release here, Jill McCarron at the piano, her trio from the album Gin. The tune is Jubilation.

Kevin Mahogany on the tune May I Come In. Michael Brecker on tenor sax. Sounds next from Ellie Lee at the piano with Steve Wilson on sax. The tune is Melrose Breeze.

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Recorded in 1996, that is Houston Person on the tenor sax, and You're My Everything. Richard Wyans at the piano. Personified, the name of the release. Houston Person. I'm Scott Anley with Jazz on Your Weekend. Alto saxophonist P.J. Perry joins us now from the release This Quiet Room. Bill Mays on piano. And here is East of the Sun, West of the Moon, P.J. Perry.

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Johnny Hodges at the alto sax, a recording called Johnny Hodges with Billy Strayhorn and the Orchestra, which was essentially the Ellington Orchestra, with Billy Strayhorn at the piano. Jeep's Blues. A nickname for Johnny Hodges was Jeep. Johnny Hodges at the alto sax and Billy Strayhorn piano. Before that, W. Allen Taylor and You're Looking at Me with Chris Grasso on piano from a release from a few years ago called Storyteller. Up next, two legendary saxophonists out of the Philadelphia scene, Bootsy Barnes and Larry McKenna. Here with Lucas Brown at the organ and Sunday in New York.

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Joe Alterman at the piano, who was a friend and a mentee of the great pianist Les McCann. This was a recent release called Joe Alterman Plays Les McCann, Big Mo and Little Joe, and they're the tune Could Be. Joe Alterman. I'm Scott Hanley here with Jazz on Your Weekend. Sounds up next from a tribute release to the great Clark Terry, Adam Schroeder, and Mark Masters. This is Ode to Prez.

next year. What you think you're gonna be doing next year?

Ben Sidran at the piano from a recording done in 1997 called Live at the Celebrity Lounge. Actually, it was done at a theater in Madison, Wisconsin. And with the talents of Richard Davis on bass, Phil Woods also on alto sax, and they're featuring Mike Maneri at the Vibes. The tune, Look Here. Ben Sidran. Scott Hanna here with Jazz on Your Weekend, turning next to John DeLucia and the Brubeck Octet Project. He's on alto sax here with Love Walked In.

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Back in the 1960s, the three sounds out of Benton Harbor, Michigan, made a lot of great records. Andy Simpkins on bass, Bill Dowdy at the drums, Gene Harris there at the piano, and Witchcraft from a collection called Blue Note Plays Sinatra, and there were the three sounds doing music identified with Frank. I'm Scott Hanley here with Jazz on Your Weekend. Up next, it's Pancho Sanchez and Terrence Blanchard from the release Chano y Dizzy here with Konama. Pancho Sanchez and Terrence Blanchard on Weekend Jazz.

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Trumpeter Booker Little, who passed away in 1961 at the age of 23 of uremia. From the album Booker Little and Friend, the last record he made, and they're doing If I Should Lose You. He was from Memphis, as was saxophonist George Coleman, who's also on this date. There we heard him with Don Friedman at the piano on If I Should Lose You, trumpeter Booker Little. Before that, Harry Allen on tenor sax and Four Brothers from his release, Tenors Anyone? You're listening to Sounds of Jazz on the Weekend. I'm Scott Hanley with Dr. Billy Taylor at the piano from his recording called Music Keeps Us Young, here with Lover Come Back to Me.

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Beautiful, and there with Make Someone Happy, Mike LaDon. I'm Scott Hanley here with Jazz on Your Weekend. Lem Winchester joins us next at The Vibes from his release With Feeling, and here is Skylark.

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1: People of the world, let it be known, we must banish the burgundy, burn the blue, and bury the beige. From now on,

Kay Thompson sang that in the movie back in the 50s. Emma Smith just recorded it a year or so ago for her release, Meshuggah Baby. The tune is Think Pink, a rather sardonic look at culture and society from the 1950s. Kind of interesting to hear today. That was the movie Funny Face that starred Fred Astaire and also Audrey Hepburn. I'm Scott Hanley. You're listening to Jazz on Our Weekend. Turning next to trumpeter and bass trumpeter Al Muirhead from a recording called Live at Frankie's and the Yardbird, here with Emily. Here's Al Muirhead. Also, Kelly Jefferson, tenor sax.

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2: 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The time is 1 o'clock.

The fine reed player Ken Poplawski there on tenor sax and his album called A Good Reed, which sax and clarinet players are always in search of, and the tune Deep, Ken Poplawski. Well, hi there, I'm Scott Hanley here with Jazz on Our Weekend. Sounds up next from Jane Monheit from her release In the Sun with Renee Toledo on guitar, Yvonne Linz at the piano and on vocals, and Ron Carter on bass. Jane Monheit, Once I Walked in the Sun.

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Janice Siegel, for many years a fixture in the quartet, the Manhattan Transfer, there from her own release called Friday Night Special. The late Joey DeFrancesco at the organ, Houston Person on tenor sax, the tune Ill Wind from Janice Siegel. The Shout Section Big Band before that did 1 o'clock Jump from their release Swing Forward. That's a recent one. I'm Scott Hanley here with Jazz on Your Weekend. Turning now to the 1960s, Vince Guaraldi at the piano, the album from the soundtrack of the TV show A Charlie Brown Christmas, and here is Linus and Lucy, Vince Guaraldi on Weekend Jazz.

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David Benoit at the piano with a very fun big band there. The release called Timeless. It's a recent release, and they're the tune Beat Street from David Benoit. I'm Scott Hanley here with Jazz on Your Weekend. Turning now to Scott Hamilton and Jeff Hamilton. No relation, although for many years they were both on the Concord record label together, but they never did a record together. So here they got together in Bern, Switzerland for this release called Live in Bern. Scott Hamilton on tenor sax, Jeff Hamilton on the drums, and This Can't Be Love.

Don't Play Games with Love. That is Scott Dunn with Claire Martin on the vocal from this release called I Watch You Sleep. Rob Barron at the piano. Sounds of Jazz continue here with Art Pepper meeting the rhythm section of Miles Davis at the time. That's Red Garland piano, Paul Chambers bass, Philly Joe Jones at the drums, Art Pepper on alto sax. The tune is Star Eyes.

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A very fun project from 2021 by drummer Willie Jones III. It's called Fallen Heroes and dedicated to the sounds of his father's generation of music. Willie Jones III there with the Truthful Blues. The band, including their George Cables at the piano, Justin Robinson and Sherman Irby on saxes, and Steve Davis on trombone. I'm Scott Hanley. These are Sounds of Jazz on our weekend with John Pizzarelli up next on guitar and on the vocal with Ray Kennedy at the piano. And Let There Be Love, the release. This is What Is There to Say. John Pizzarelli on Weekend Jazz.

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The Dave Brubeck Quartet from the release Time Outtakes, which is outtakes from the session that made the record Time Out, and there with I'm in a Dancing Mood. 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Ernie Watts joins on tenor sax. The tune is Half Moon. Trumpeter Brad Good on Weekend Jazz.

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nightingale sang in Berkeley Square. The album is called Reverence, a tribute to Stefan Grappelli and Oscar Peterson. They're with Jason Anik and Matt DeChamplain on violin and piano, respectively. Before that, the B.G. Adair Trio and What a Difference a Day Made from her release A Time for Love, Jazz Piano Romance. B.G. Adair. Now we turn to Diana Krall from the delightful album called Love Scenes, here featuring the late Russell Malone on guitar, Christian McBride on bass, and They Can't Take That Away From Me. Sounds of George and Ira Gershwin from Diana Krall on Weekend Jazz.

Art Tatum at the piano with Louis Belson drums, Benny Carter on alto sax, and Street of Dreams. These are Sounds of Jazz with trumpeter Zachary Finnegan up next. This is called New Beginnings.

0: Right now, panel, it is time for you to answer some questions about this week's news. Shane, this week we learned about a new dating trend where singles are making decisions about their love lives using what?
1: Oh, social media?
0: No, God, no. Yeah. I'll give you a hint. It's a way of finding out if that new guy really excels.
2: He don't have a job.
0: I know.
3: Spreadsheets?
2: Spreadsheets, yes.
3: Oh, my God.
2: Spreadsheets.
0: The Wall Street Journal interviewed so-called love hackers who claim that organizing data about their dates, like physical characteristics, conversation topics, and, of course, red flags into a spreadsheet helps you make sense of your own preferences and ultimately choose who to keep seeing. They enter data, right, on a variety of categories after a first date. Looks, sense of humor, employment status. One for how they treat the server. Mean to server? Nice to server? Makes out with server?
2: I think the spreadsheet is the red flag.
0: Yeah. Right, probably, yes.
1: Fully, yeah.
0: And meanwhile, they're doing spreadsheets of all these characteristics of the guy, and the guy's like, kept a spreadsheet. No.
4: Wait, I want to hear the end of the story with the server. That was getting pretty juicy.
0: It was, yeah.
5: I had this happen to me once.
0: Did you really? What happened?
5: I found out that she was using numbers instead of Excel, and I dumped her.
0: Really?
5: Yes.
0: You didn't approve of her
5: no.
0: choice of software platforms.
5: Excel only.
0: Exactly.

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3: 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From NPR and WBEZ Chicago, this is Wait, Wait, Don't Tell Me, the NPR News Quiz. I'm Alzo Slade. We're playing this week with Joelle Nicole Johnson, Tom Papa, and Shane Torres. And here again is your host at the Green Music Center at Sonoma State University, Peter Sagal.
4: Thank you, Alzo. In just a minute, fire up FanDuel and bet the kids college fund in the Listener Limerick Challenge. If you'd like to play, give us a call at 1-888-WAIT-WAIT. That's 1-888-924-8924. Right now, panel, some more questions for you from the week's news. Shane, the governor of a province in Turkey, was ousted from office after photographs surfaced of him doing what?
5: I'm going to need a clue.
4: It's not, I don't know, it's not a crime to love spandex and appropriate butt cushioning.
5: He's wearing, exercising?
4: He was exercising in a particular way and wearing...
5: What am I? I don't exercise. What are you doing to me? Ask Alzo that question.
3: I don't wear them, though.
4: He has too much self-respect. Anybody know?
6: Bike pants.
4: Bike shorts.
6: Yeah.
4: He was forced from office because he was photographed wearing bike shorts.
6: And he should be.
4: Yeah. He was forced out of office for being caught in public wearing skin-tight black bike shorts. If that sounds harsh, just take a second. Think of a politician. First one that comes to mind. Now think of him in bike shorts. See? To be fair to the governor, he was in fact riding a bike at the time. To be fair to everybody else, that is no excuse.
7: They got some different standards over there in Turkey, I see.
4: They do, yeah. Photos circulated of him in bike shorts. It became a huge scandal. One political opponent said, in the Turkish parliament, quote, a governor cannot wander a city like this. After his ouster, his supporters were sad to see him go, but they loved to watch him leave.
6: Was he wearing those little clippy shoes?
4: So he made a little clatter noise when he left, and his toes were up in the air. That's been very funny.
5: He's currently a very hot Peloton
4: Exactly.
5: instructor.
4: Yeah.
3: Peter, one day we should show up to the show with just, biker shorts.
4: Absolutely. We should absolutely do that. And then we'll have to find other jobs. Be a great way to go out. Tom, Robotics is a company that has marketed AI-powered sex robots. But now they have a new model of robot that they say will serve in what other role?
6: Oh, it will. I can't say it. So the robot does something else?
4: Something else. The robot. And it's going to be put into schools in New York State because it's going to be a...

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8: I'm Janine Herbst with these headlines. Washington's governor has declared a state of emergency as at least 10 major fires burn throughout the state. In Spokane, fire crews are battling three large fires that have destroyed hundreds of structures and threatened many more. This is the area also deals with a heat dome. In Greece, two firefighting helicopters battling a major wildfire that's burning out of control near Athens collided, killing two crew members. Two others were rescued. And the World Health Organization says years of progress made on tackling HIV/AIDS, hepatitis, and sexually transmitted diseases is at risk because of funding shortfalls. I'm Janine Herbst, NPR News.

Back in the 1960s, the three sounds out of Benton Harbor, Michigan, made a lot of great records. Andy Simpkins on bass, Bill Dowdy at the drums, Gene Harris there at the piano, and Witchcraft. From a collection called Blue Note Plays Sinatra, and there were the three sounds doing music identified with Frank. I'm Scott Hanley here with Jazz on Your Weekend. Up next, it's Pancho Sanchez and Terrence Blanchard from the release Chano y Dizzy here with Konama. Pancho Sanchez and Terrence Blanchard on Weekend Jazz.

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Trumpeter Booker Little, who passed away in 1961 at the age of 23 of uremia. From the album Booker Little and Friend, the last record he made, and they're doing If I Should Lose You. He was from Memphis, as was saxophonist George Coleman, who's also on this date. There we heard him with Don Friedman at the piano on If I Should Lose You. Trumpeter Booker Little. Before that, Harry Allen on tenor sax and Four Brothers from his release, Tenors Anyone? You're listening to Sounds of Jazz on the Weekend. I'm Scott Hanley with Dr. Billy Taylor at the piano from his recording called Music Keeps Us Young, here with Lover Come Back to Me.

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Mike LaDon at the keys, there at the organ in this case, with Eric Alexander on tenor sax, Peter Bernstein on guitar, a recent release called Wonderful, and there with Make Someone Happy, Mike LaDon. I'm Scott Hanley here with Jazz on Your Weekend. Lem Winchester joins us next at The Vibes from his release With Feeling, and here is Skylark.

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1: People of the world, let it be known, we must banish the burgundy, burn the blue, and bury the beige. From now on,

Kay Thompson sang that in the movie back in the 50s. Emma Smith just recorded it a year or so ago for her release, Meshuggah Baby. The tune is Think Pink, a rather sardonic look at culture and society from the 1950s. Kind of interesting to hear today. That was the movie Funny Face that starred Fred Astaire and also Audrey Hepburn. I'm Scott Hanley. You're listening to Jazz on Our Weekend. Turning next to trumpeter and bass trumpeter Al Muirhead from a recording called Live at Frankie's and the Yardbird, here with Emily. Here's Al Muirhead. Also, Kelly Jefferson, tenor sax.

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